Escoitas Quack FM. 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Talking about like William School, third grade.

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0: 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I'm sure I can. Don't really know what to say other than the fact that.
1: Teño no corpo, a tu apel pegada a min. As más temblando cando pasas por diante de min. 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Sabes que me lembro de ti. 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Entran vos suores fríos cando estás por aquí. Como non vou a mirar.

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It was our peace, this place. 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

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No ignorance, just left the bliss. 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